0: spelling. The phone number is 440-453-4613.
1: Kelly?
2: 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King Victor Tom, 2524, KVT 2524. King Victor Tom, 2524, comes back to a gray 2014 Nissan four-door sedan, registered to a Jillian Giles, 42-year-old female out of Elyria, valid and clear.
1: I copy. 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

0: 26.
1: 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I'm confirmed. It's Holly. Off of 24D on here. Where are those 15s out of?
2: Skyler advised it. 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
1: 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Date of birth, 8/28/2006.
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2: The daily's on theater, we're clear.
1: What? Six, nine.
0: Go ahead.
1: Gun MBA, no injuries on Cleveland at the 57. It's a white truck, went off the side of the road and hit a tree. They're seeing no injuries, though.
0: Copy.

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0: 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She's about a 15 through us.
1: 182.
0: Go ahead.
2: We were unable to confirm the identity of the rider of that motorcycle. If you could add this incident to the hot sheet, we'll be 33.
0: Okay.

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0: Could you actually type up a descriptive narrative for the hot sheet with your number attached to it so that other shifts are completely aware of what's going on with that house?
1: Yes, sir. Copy.

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0: Do you need assistance over there?
1: Negative. I'm just trying to make sure the deer is okay.

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0: You can log. I gathered all the information, and she will reach out to her insurance company if she needs a report. And I could not find the deer. It left. And if you could just get the call open, I will put in the rest of the information.
1: Thanks.

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1: Go ahead.
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3: Benjamin Pruitt, Edward Willing, 22-year-old male, valid clear.
2: Copy. Can you see if there's a you registered in?
3: Your second is to Daniel Phelps. He's 23 out of South Amherst. He's valid clear.
2: Copy.
3: Jack Rabbit Vermillion, 25-year-old male, suspended with privileges, clear.
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3: Go ahead.
4: Myself and 17 will be clear from 26 to stop.
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1: 1, Frank Tom, Paul, X-ray, 1, 4548, Frank Boy, 70621.
0: Benjamin Pruitt, out of Overland, on a 2008 Ford F-150, it's white, expires in 27, 22-year-old male, valid clear.
1: Copy. I can detail service for that if you haven't already.
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0: 6377.
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0: 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It's 525 West Cal Street, Noble, Indiana.
1: Copy, same there.

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0: You open the first center gate for Sugar Food.
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0: Thank you.
1: You're so welcome.
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0: 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Sally 48, ending is going to be 27166.
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0: 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They had the dog, and it's in the back of my car now. Do you have the address for the caller?
1: Negative, he was a passer, but...
0: Copy, I'll be en route to the garage with the dog.
1: Thanks.
2: Six 69, I'm out of the tow for the F-150.
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1: Got it.
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2: Ready, 7.
0: Nine 1 0 9 Morgan Circle. We've got anonymous complaints of an underage party causing a lot of noise.
2: Wait, Justin.
3: Got a missing juvenile 301 Fairfield Court. Hayes 12 has been missing for 2 hours. His name is Darion Ferris. Mom is here for the report, right? There's an alert for this address to send 2 officers always.
2: Okay. 182.

182. Go ahead. With some info I just learned, I'm going to give her a call real quick before we go out there.

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0: Six nine, we're good. There shouldn't be any more coming through.
1: Copy.
2: Yeah, bus is fucking free. 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That's your ass down.
3: Open mic. 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
2: Alright, bye-bye. 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
1: Eric says, 18-year-old male, Arm City. He has a valid temporary quit.
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1: For Anthony Eastern, we'll be just west of the address of 36590. 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Yeah, with a group of juveniles. 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
0: Copy, 41, can you back? Go ahead.
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0: 7217. I got a plate and driver's license in the area.
1: 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Go ahead.
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1: 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Junior 23 out of Graft, any 1000, clear.
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0: 317. 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
1: Copy, just confirm you're on Southeastern.
0: Hey, confirm that address I gave you. It's 36678. It's on this that property. 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
1: One in. We're in his area, 4406, break for DO. I don't have an RP.
2: Alright.
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0: Genovia Street, one of the signs was damaged.
1: Okay.
0: Do a personal tow too.
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1: Got it.
0: 188, I slept on you, gone.
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1: Who's there?
0: Comment.

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0: You're going to start towards Shaddy's Tavern. Speak with an Alex Quito. Possible road rage incident that occurred at 83 in Delwood.
1: Okay. Show me around. You turn around here.
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1: 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Close advised, there's a black SUV off the side of the road with no hazards. They're concerned it's going to get struck. 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
1: Six nine, 203. Wastewater. 338 East Bridge at Bridge Point. 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She kept changing her mind. 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She kept saying either 201 or 202. 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She has a $19 break. She called 911 stating that she believes somebody came inside and stole her bird. 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
0: 6-9, Kevin.
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0: 18 Nissan station wagon, registered to a Christopher Coon, 53 out of Medina, valid clear. 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
1: Yeah, the vehicle here on South Broadway in the Circle K. Missouri. Edward George 3 Henry, number 9, Visa Director. I believe it's Missouri.
2: The tongue permit without a licensed driver, and I will be giving him a courtesy ride back home to 30 Cadet.
0: Best.
3: Not this way or no?

0: Yeah, you are 17. Whoever's closer, head on out here.
1: I'm still on the accident. Grab the Houston.
2: Good.
3: We spoke with the complainant. Robert was no longer on the property. The UTO will be 33.
1: Hi. Hi, Gunners. I'll be 25, somebody know that.
4: Copy, thank you.

0: 12 9 3 5 6.
1: 那么长。
0: Beltnet Rail Corps, a disturbance, 911 advised, they received a call, assault in a juvenile, physically placed.

0: units are out at Waterbury. Be advised, the male left in a dark colored Jeep Wrangler going towards Waterbury Boulevard.
1: Just one more, 1509 West Avenue, female advised she was in a fight with another female and male. Female was just crying, wouldn't give me anything other than 1020 Barber Street was where she lived. She's standing by at the bar.
2: Mail's dropped off. My MDT's down. I'll head over to the call on Waterbury. What was that address?
0: You're at the corner of Terrell and Belton.
2: Copy.

0: 217 right here.
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0: Repeat.
2: That looked like a black Jeep going south on 83.
1: One of the subjects got a plate, Henry Sam Charles 4724, returned to Strongsville.

0: you by this happening again.
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2: Copy. That was a Black Jeep South, but that's not the 7. It's not a Wrangler. Seven one zero.

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0: 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She's saying a vehicle turned on a monkey might be involved.
1: 562-112, you can show us up.

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0: 97. 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
1: Or my head's
0: off. 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Apparently he lives on Terrell here, on this street. And they know who he is.
1: Five, six, two, one, 12. Right. 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

0: Sam Charles 4724.
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2: Where are you at? 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
0: Terrell, just about five or six residents east of their location.
2: So,

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0: 562-112. 5. 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Are you ready?
1: 5.
0: Morgan Miller, March 25th, 2012. Yeah, I'm spelling your name.

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1: Copy.
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0: Navea Corlew, she's 25 off of Barbara. She's suspended, clear. There's a protection order in place. She's restrained. Shatika Tucker is protected.
2: Hey, Ollie, if you can add a trespass for Jagger from this place as well.
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0: 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EMS is going to transport our 34 victim to EMS.
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1: 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She's one of our callers.

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0: 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You're getting called about suspicious vehicles. You've got to be there until a tow shows up. 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
0: Multiple calls, 132 Park Hill Drive, apartment L, of a male and female fighting in the apartment. Female stated that the other female in the apartment was screaming for her life. Domestic in progress.
1: 6-9. 3-11 car.
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0: 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Copy. So, you clear me off that, I'll be off shift.
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1: One of the original callers advised that the male party left in a black vehicle when units were pulling in. He just said the male left. He didn't say anything about the female.
0: Copy, thank you.
2: Wait, Dorothy.
1: Yes.
2: Victor 347906. So red, Ultima.
1: .23 Nissan to Ronnie Wright, East Broad Street, Expire 61326. RO is going to be 20-year-old male. Clear.
3: Copy, thank you.
0: If we have a number for Tiffany, can we go ahead and try and give that a call? Copy.
2: Jay, are you good?
3: Yeah, I'm good.
2: 377.
0: Go ahead.
2: Let me clear. I'll be sitting on Melvin. See if Marquise comes this way.
0: Copy. We have a direction.
3: I need something at this one.
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0: Copy.
1: Beholder.
0: Beholder. Oh, sorry.

0: 27217. I'll be out at Amherst right for ending mileage.
1: Go ahead.
0: 11822.
1: Copy, 11822.

0: Sam.
1: Do you have anything further?
0: That's negative, and my partner made contact with Tiffany Johnson, and she said she's never lived there, although she's logged in numerous calls from last year as the caller from that apartment.
1: Copy. We have negative contact. East Coast clear.
0: Copy.

0: 70-108. Go ahead.
1: I have that 34 that was involved on this incident. I have his items that were left on scene. Would you rather me take them to 25 or to EMH?
0: Take them to EMH.
1: That's clear. 562-108 will be en route, EMH.

0: 188-182.
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0: 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I've got probably Estefania Pena, a female standing outside in her bra and underwear and a white hat.
1: 182.
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1: 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If you can get a date of birth or social.
2: Yeah, I figured. Thank you.
1: Hi.
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0: Cautions for violent tendencies and drugs on Selena St. Clair. It's going to be FTA for synthetic narcotic possessions. It's going to be through Bedford PD within the pickup.
1: Good morning.

7306. 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She thinks that she's also inside her home in the kitchen. 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
1: 34. 17.
0: To the area 303 in Cali. I was advising there's a pickup truck with yellow lights that was doing donuts in the intersection. Corrections could be a white pickup with yellow dome lights in the area of 303 and 83 last.

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1: Seven Kia four door bright and color registered to Teal Haynes 43. Out of that 43, she's valid clear. She's our caller.

0: Charlie, it's a 17. Where are you coming from?
1: D3.
0: Disregard, I'll hang on with him.
1: Where are you coming from?
0: 301 Parson.
1: Keep going, I went from the closest.
0: Must have misheard you.

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2: I'm coming from Grafton Eastern South on Cali.
0: Copy. I just came south on Island to 303 and Sinewe on Island.
2: Copy. I've been coming south on Cali from 82. I didn't see anything.

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0: Per Bedford Police, Stat 15 is not confirmed. Advise and release.
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1: I checked south of 303 on 57. Cowley turns into 57. GOA UTO. I'll be clear.
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1: Perfect at 20.
0: Copy, May 20th. 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
0: Copy.
1: 27 to 40.
2: Good, sir.
1: Do you have my tow slip?
2: I do. You still at Amherst?
1: I am. 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
1: 108, go ahead.
0: That 34 was given his belongings, and he provided over his statement. I'll be clear for me in the EMH and route back to the city.
1: Yes. 5-6-2-1-0-9. 109, go ahead.
2: Owner was the operator, and he was cited for speed 53 into 35. I'll be 33.

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0: Easton 7, Paul Ocean Frank, 7577. 28.

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1: Correct.
0: We collected statements into the victim's rights packet. We'll be clear. We're 47.

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0: Okira Austin, 15.

0: 16-year-old female, 128.10 out of Avon. No record clear. We have no record of Okira.
1: Copy, thank you.

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0: 101 Park Meadow Drive, apartment J. The caller and the victim are in apartment S. Female's been assaulted. I don't know where the other party is at this time. She didn't call. The neighbor called. She's refusing EMS. Wants to speak to officers.
1: 69.
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0: Both units, 531 Opportunity Way, Keystone Elementary for an alarm is showing interior.
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0: 7308317.
1: Both units in the area of 15231 State Route 83. I was advising that his neighbor across the street is playing loud music. We'd just like them to turn it down.

I've got a Quinserver Divine 57-year-old male from Shreve, Ohio. Not valid, suspended, quick. Copy.

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0: 16, that's just 25, 29, surround the Greenwood Champion for medical.
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0: Tendencies, armed and dangerous, Sierra Horton is going to be Cuyahoga Falls agency only on an FTA traffic. Sierra is 30 years old out of Cuyahoga Falls. She's not valid suspended.
1: Copy.
2: DL returns to Brittany Green. She's 33 off of 15th Street. She's valid and clear. There's a protection order in place. She's protected and Michael Kucinich is restrained.

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0: 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Both units, 158 Delaware Circle, noise complaint for loud music.
2: Got it.

0: If you can check Marine Boulevard southbound between Lowe's and the Turnpike, caller advised that there is a SUV-type vehicle, tan in color, said it is sitting in the lane of travel, not off the roadway. She's not sure if it's occupied or not.
1: Copy.
0: You had it there with him.
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0: Good.
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0: 3-11.
1: One 20
0: Harvard, is ECU Loving Tech, I'm Renee Holland. Lurch there for Anthony Tarrant, always on the supervisor. She called in highly intoxicated, stating that she'd been assaulted, refused life care, ongoing verbal between the two parties. She refused to give any additional information, disconnected before giving further.
1: 206. 311.
2: Sound 311.
1: Go ahead.
2: I'm going to take that for you so you can start on that report.
1: No, you're good. I got it. Thank you.
2: Go ahead.

0: 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It expired in 2024. It's a 58-year-old male off of East Ave. Valid clear.
1: Copy.

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1: I'm 2018 Dodge, red and colored, Barbara Wright at 158 Delaware.
0: Copy.
1: Unit, John Harper. Go ahead.
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1: Charlie 13 Chevy 4-door silver in color to A. Brian Zabansky, 40 out of Grafton, found clear.

0: I'm just going to wait for the server to get here to close this.
1: Copy.
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0: 123 Cass Avenue. Third party caller advising a disturbance at the residence. Her daughter and boyfriend are fighting. We've got history there with Michaela Stevens and Adirion Shannon. It's Adirion's home. There are weapons in the home.
1: Copy. 306.

0: And I was over here by the Hampton, why ain't you?
1: You got nothing, you got one.
0: I have nothing.
1: Same.
0: 16337, so.
2: Got it.
0: Kilo, you two, clear. We'll go to test.
2: Copy, 4167, you can disregard.

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1: Florida.
0: Back left. 345 East Bridge at the post office for a commercial alarm. 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Break. Just be advised, there's a 15 showing there for a Jerry Tucker.
1: Good.
0: 315 at post office.
1: Over 6-9.
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0: We attempted to transport to 34, and he states that his father told him not to get in any police car and that his cousin is bringing his father to pick him up.

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1: Copy.
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0: Copy.

0: 用说。
1: 嗯。
0: Yeah, I was in the middle walking on DD2384 number.

0: Sports one time.
1: Go ahead.
0: Well, I updated Cat. I put the 43 in there.
1: Copy.

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1: 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It was dropped off.
2: Copy.

0: 4217. 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
1: Copy.
0: No, you're good. I was just attaching that gentleman to the call.
2: Got it.

0: 这个学校的开关。
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0: 69.
1: Go ahead.
0: 1100 East Broad in front of Sunnyside and Chevy. There's a two-car NVA with no injuries. It's a white van and a white Mercedes. The two parties were starting to argue before we disconnected.
1: 69. 311.

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0: 163 Pierre Lavelle Stewart Bourne, 17-year-old male out of Cleveland, Delaware.
1: Sorry, the office.
0: Yeah. 6-9 RP returns to Maley Renner on a 2015 Chrysler white in color. It expires in December to a 25-year-old female out of Grafton, valid clear.
2: Copy. What's the female's name?
0: Maley Renner.
2: Copy.

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0: Robert Tom, 759-520.
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0: have an SBN.
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0: I'm going to have to spell it. Tom, Adam, Union, Frank, Edwards, Henry, Ida, Nora, David, Ida. Last name Hindu, 524-1990.
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0: Hey, this is Chuck Arias going from 37456 Sugarish Road to State Route 10. Caller's advising that his wife's sister's husband was decided to rent it. His room, threatening him, since left in a black Honda Odyssey. Our complainant does not want to speak to an officer reference the person entering his home, does want them pulled over for possibly an intoxicated. I'll try to find the service.
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1: And 24 Mercedes white color to Haley Singali out of Bay Village, expires 5/15/26. RO is a 29-year-old female, clear.
0: Copy.
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0: this. Yeah.
1: Can you come to this crash from Sugar Lane and Rock?
0: Got it.
1: Units checked Sugar from 83 to the city limits, along with down Chestnut towards all 83. We have not seen that vehicle. It'll be UTL, and we'll be clear for now.

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0: plans or something. Titus 1 Life Care UH, I'll be following.
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0: 311-377. 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
0: Griswold and Lake, King Edward Queen, 7708.
1: Yeah. CCW.
0: Copy.
2: 267 from downtown.
1: Okay.

going to be on Route 10 eastbound just before the 83 exit. It's Ohio Freight, King, Union, Sam, 2467, KUS, 2467.

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2: David。353-954。
1: Michael Gravely Jr., 24-year-old male out of Columbus. He's showing suspended clear.
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0: Gabby.
1: Out of Berlin Heights, he's valid, clear, suspended, CCW. Second to Marquitos, Toronto, 37-year-old male, O'Leary, valid, clear.
3: Yeah.

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0: Sister Sheena Moran, she originally returns out of Hoka, West Virginia, not valid but clear. 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

0: Hancock. King X-Ray Robert, 3813. 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
0: Yes.

0: 6, I'm... Put in 911 open line, highly intoxicated female fighting with a male. Phone number comes back, 15 Chestnut, apartment 103, is Cindy Royale, she's a 19.
1: I'm Robert, 017-237.

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1: Copy. 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
0: 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I'm waiting on a response.
1: Copy.
0: Alright, who's got it? 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
0: 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I'll be clear with the report returning.
1: Copy.

0: Charge is 6327. I'm going to reroute you. Towards Whiskeyville, 518 West Main Street, South Amherst. Car's advising that a male is trying to enter the bar with a code 40.
1: I just passed Whiskeyville and saw a male walking down the street.
0: Jason.
2: 6-4 says that way also.
0: Advising he's in a silver Ford truck.

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1: Correction, 2017 Buick station wagon, brown in color. Registered to David Hitchens, 70 out of that 43, bound and clear.
0: Copy. Do you guys have a phone number for him? They're not answering the door. Chief, 7 clear, County.

0: 217-217. I got two more plates for you. Hold out of Ohio. First one's Frank Queen Adam 9164. FQA 9164. Break for a second.
1: Go ahead.
0: It's going to be Golf Golf Kilo 8647. GGK 8647.
1: Delta 5 Buick 4 door silver in color. Registered as David Hitchin, 70 out of that 43. Valid and clear. Break. ...2009 Chevy 2 door dark blue in color to a Deborah Barnick, 66 out of that 43. Valid and clear.
0: Okay, we do have a phone number for her budgets.
1: It's also that landline.
0: Captain.

0: an NET holder. Alarm went off again while we were.
1: Contact.
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3: 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He's okay. He doesn't know why the phone called out. We'll be cleared.
1: Copy.

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0: 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I'll be out trying to move that tree on Chestnut. 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
0: 90 westbound just from that 57 ramp for a vehicle versus deer. They're not able to move over to the side of the roadway.

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0: Sound ship FC is out with me. RPM, you ready? King Nor Nor 3045.
1: Tib Lasu Lee on a 2019 Lexus Lane color that expires in November. 56-year-old male out of Cuyahoga Falls, valid clear, brake. Is this ours or OSP's?

0: recess. 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
1: Yeah. Freeway?
0: It's background. I couldn't catch the rest of your traffic.
1: This is in our jurisdiction, yes?

0: 十三分。Westbound on ramp, it's going to be OSTs. If you could let them know.
1: Copy.

0: We've got a squadron route to 13297 Turkey Road for an 80-year-old female full arrest with a DNR.
1: Okay, I'll be right back.

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0: Copy.
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1: A couple different times, it just goes to a voicemail.

0: 309, are you my south unit to there?
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0: Revise.
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0: Alright, when you guys clear there, we're going to have a domestic over at the Sunoco at 2091 Grafton Road. 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
2: We're fine, 217, break.
0: Oh. Detain, officer right now.
1: 309, that's clear. 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
2: Break for DS. 619-74-0766, 619-74-0766, Eileen Montano Strait. That would be the female in custody.
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136 is in route from station to 115 Fairlawn. Caller advisor, 17-year-old son of Michael DeNickel assaulted her husband, right? No weapons reported, no medical needed. He left the residence. He's going to be a tall, white male. He's on pants, no shirt, and no shoes. They thought he might be headed towards the park area.

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Be advised, the complainant Kayla, she has a 15 onside pickup for animal cruelty.

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I'll take pickup as well.

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1: Hi.
0: Got a disturbance down in Grafton Township. I've got a 33-year-old female having a mental breakdown. She's highly combative. We were just out there 2 weeks ago. She was transported to the hospital.
1: Okay. Any choice with anybody?
0: Copy.
1: How does he use? They have a 21.
0: They don't.
1: I can't copy.
0: Affirmative, they do.
1: Okay, let's see if we can get you away with that or something.
0: Copy.

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1: Good.
0: Mutually a call to you and let's find you a backup unit, prick.
2: Hey, 6, are you able to respond to a domestic disturbance out in Grafton Township, mutually for the Sheriff's Department?
0: Came in 911 call 33-year-old female having a mental breakdown, combative. We have a squad staging, unable to make contact. They hung up after the initial 911 call.
1: Copy, I'll be in and out.
0: LaGrange is 36 is going with you.
1: Copy.

0: 386217. 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I'm not logged into the MDT yet.
1: 337300 State Route 303.
0: I'll be 27.
1: Copy. It looks like the phone call's going to be down to Menlo Road. 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
0: Copy.

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1: Information was collected. 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
0: 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When you're able, give me your mileage.
1: 28227, starting mileage.
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1: 8377.
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2: Do you need me to respond down there?
1: Negative. We're good for us, though.
2: Copy. Thanks, Bill.
3: 7804.
1: She's the registered owner. Shows an East River Street address. She's valid. Her client is clear.

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0: 3177. Can you pass that email CCH over to Garcia's office, please?
1: Affirmative.
2: Here's 7-5 dispatch. Yeah. Squad's assessor, she's calmed down and she's gone to bed. Units will be clear.
3: Cabin.
1: There was nothing physical between the two.
0: Disregard the CCH. Yes, you guys already sent it over. Thank you.
1: Copy.
2: The green's drafted. Thank you, guys.
1: No problem.

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1: 90 westbound at 145 mile marker. There's an accident with injury. Brake. I'm not sure if it's ours or OSP's, but their closest unit is a lot farther than we are. EMS is en route.
0: Copy.
2: I'm leaving the back lot, 328.
0: Copy. By the college, can I have that?

be advised, this is probably going to be OSPs again. It looks like it happened on the overpass.

0: 377. You can let them know no injuries at this time.
1: Copy that.
2: RP.
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0: When ready. Henry Ida Adam 8097.
1: And I'm sorry, 328 on that first RP. I know it's, there's a lot of wind and stuff. The last two numbers were cut off.

0: That second one returns to Joseph Willard, 2022 Honda, expires 12/5/26, 41-year-old male, valid out of Elyria. It's clear.
1: Copy, mark and hold both.
0: Copy. 054 and 184.
2: Little Fuller. East River.
3: Gulfway Trail in Cherry Bottom Glen. Check the area. The resident on Cherry Bottom heard about 4 gunshots within the last 10 minutes. Unsure what direction it's coming from.
2: 5-4.
4: 328, that first RP is clear on the 22 Chrysler out of North Ridgeville. The owner, Todd Ramsey, is valid and clear. OSP was advised there en route.
1: Copy.
5: 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He's with a prior conviction.

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1: All right.

0: 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That corner has just paged Great Lakes.
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0: He's from South Addison.

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0: In the area of 343 Abbey Road North, there's a bald white male in an all-black outfit who's pacing up and down the street, staring at different houses.
1: 136.
2: 189.
3: We tried calling it back a couple times, went to a voicemail and static one time. Probably going to be a phone issue.
4: 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It's probably going to be Christopher Sudnick. He lives over there at 317, I believe. Abbey Road. He's at 19.
1: Copy.
3: Negative. Nobody's trying to call you.
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1: 1422 Wall Street for United Pipe and Steel. The alarm company is witnessing video activity. They're seeing a darker pickup truck on the property with people getting out the vehicle, and they're currently not authorized. They weren't able to contact key holder.
0: Copy. 256, copy.
2: 292, take that for one of them.
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0: 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I can take that for 5-4.
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0: Houston 3, King Nor King, 8010.
1: Kevin.
2: 136 from the back line.
1: Coming. NC-17326.
3: Yes.
1: Call the report of a suspicious male, 7702 Murray Ridge Road. Call reporting that it's going to be a white male, dark hair, mustache. He's wearing a yellow safety road shirt with a black jacket. Apparently he rang her doorbell and she found that suspicious. Last heading northbound, if you can check the area.
3: Yeah, I'll be in a row.
1: Copy. At this time I don't have a code 10. Would you like me to see if I can get somebody from the area?

0: 拜这个最后一个。He's going to call 25, give me a statement, find some charges, I'll be 33.
1: Okay.
2: Queen David 562 359, QD 562 359.

0: 29.
1: Good.
0: 7702 Murray Ridge Road. This is LTSO to check on the suspicious mail.

0: That's a complaint and address. 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Just ring your doorbell.
1: Okay.
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237. You give the alarm company call back and see if they can give you the code.

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1: Are we able to reach a key holder?
0: Negative.
1: Yeah,

0: 2377.
1: Go ahead.
0: 184 is on the phone with the alarm company. They're not even seeing the truck on video anymore. We're unable to gain access. We're clear.
1: Kevin. Yeah.

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1: I'm fine, 27. There's multiple cars in the driveway. I'm not getting any answer at any of the doors. So I'm out with a David Kusoff. He just got out of the county jail.
2: OSP handled the crash. Daily's updated. Clear. Great.
0: Copy, Glenn.
2: You can send me that assist other agency on Murray as well.
0: Copy.

0: 7-7, you can advise EP to cancel. I'll be giving, you know, Curtis a ride to Speedway.
1: Cover that.
2: Morning, I'm here.

0: 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Healthy is so cleared it.
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2: 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That'd be clear.
0: Can't.

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0: 317 to 317, 350.
1: 350, go ahead.
0: Well, it's going to be a custody dispute, 34090 Henwell Road. Christine Rossi is advising that her ex-husband Charles is refusing to let her have the kids for Mother's Day. Apparently there is no order or agreement in place. Requesting to speak to a deputy caller, is going to be standing by in a red Dodge Dart at that location.

0: 27, I see that call coming in on Henwell about the threats of firearm. I'm coming to Ridgeville, I can head that way.
1: We'd like to see it.

331, just to update you, the female is now advising one of my partners that there were no threats. Repeat, there were no threats with a gun.

0: Do we know if there's a protection order in place or any sort of court order in place for people?
1: In 358, that is negative. There is no protection order in place.

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The female can clearly be heard stating that he did threaten her with a gun. So she changed her story.

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0: At the end of the westbound ramp, we'll be out King Queen Victor 7197.

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0: 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Ex-boyfriend punched female in the face, pulled her hair out, it's an issue over a phone. No weapons, refused EMS.

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0: This is Selena Garcia on the 23 Hyundai, black and color. It expires next year. Returns to a 47-year-old female affair with valid clearance.

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0: Tom Henry, 828767. Tom Henry, 828767.
1: Copy, Christine Rossi's been added.

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去支付一份。Deer dead in the median, off the road, shouldn't be a problem. Victim's vehicle is drivable. 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
0: 5-4, can you unlock your cruiser?

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1: 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You can clear all units, but leave me on the call. 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
2: 29 277. I'm holding custody break.
0: Covering custody guard.
2: I'll be returning the station to have the victim sign charges.
0: Okay.

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Female apparently was assaulted yesterday.

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2: 1-8-5-4。
0: Right.
2: You doing test two or just the assault?
0: Just the assault. She's gonna have to prove that that phone serves and it's in its possession.
2: Copy.
0: 5-4's out of county.
1: Copy.

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1: Okay.
0: Yeah, he's up in a clear break.
1: Copy, go ahead.
0: The parking violation at 718 roll is unfounded as well. You can clear that out.
1: Copy, thank you.

0: Portland.
1: Daily's been updated. I'll be clear.
0: Kevin.
2: 1-8-9-3-7, sorry.
0: Kevin.
2: Can I get the report number from 8th Street?
0: 11229 11229.
2: Thank you.

0: Thanks, Miss RP.
1: Good.
0: X-ray, boy, Tom, 5676.
1: Okay.
0: Second RP.
1: Here, Ohio.
0: Both Texas.
1: Good.
0: William Tom, X-ray, 9887.
1: To an Edward Addison out of Kingwood. It's clear. On a 2018 Toyota.
0: Third RP also.
1: Go for third.
0: This is going to be out of Kansas. John 909226.
1: Your second RP is clear to a Todd McNellis on a 2019 Ford F-250 out of Greenville, Texas. It's valid as well.
0: Copy.
1: My Kansas RQ does not return.
0: That's an expired 30-day tag.

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0: We've been advised those vehicles are being moved clear.

0: 217 traffic stop. Go ahead. King John Lincoln 4973. I'm going to be at Public Square.
1: Copy.

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0: The Owl of the Disabled, West River 57, King Queen Victor 7055.
1: Good.

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2: Hi, Walmart.
1: 328.
0: 220 Roger Court, 33-year-old male having a mental health episode. He has schizoaffective break. He has a schizoaffective bipolar diagnosis. He's never been combative to life. There's been told to approach.
1: 137.

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0: 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Would you like life care to stage? Mom advised that this is part of his normal.
1: His brother has a house with him.
0: Affirmative.
1: Yeah, that's fine.

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1: Yeah.
0: Oh, let me get here.
1: Correct.
0: If you want to let him know, it's going to go over to John's Garage on Lowell Street.

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0: 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I'm speaking with his mother here. He hasn't made any threats. No crime has been committed.
1: Well, for the tape, we're not pursuing or chasing.

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1: Alright, I'm on University. 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
1: 4. 268.

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0: 38275 Chestnut Ridge Road for Aldi. 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
1: Stand by for now, 1-7, talking to them.

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0: Myself at 137, we'll take that alarm.
1: Heavy 304, I'm on 36, can I turn?
0: Yardy. 304, copy.
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One 25 Cleveland Street for an accident without injuries. 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
0: 4478-5 Telegraph Road. I have an errand that needs to speak to a deputy about a proper backstop. Just wants to make sure that what he has is adequate.
1: Copy now.

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1: Captain.

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1: 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I'll be clear.

0: 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Henry Paul, X-ray 1688.
1: To Jornay Willis on a 2010 Ford, red in color. It expires in November of this year to a 46-year-old male off of Irondale, Valley Clear.
0: 184.

0: for the DS when you're ready. Next. Juvenile DN Alexander Luke 126-12. Yeah. Next. DS 286-808869. Very flash. Adult DN Demetrius Willis 1022-76.
1: Copy, and you're just going to be so daily.
0: Just run them all that have them to daily. So if anyone comes back with us, 15.
1: Okay.
2: MP 20, check up.
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1: Copy. I turned off. 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
0: Union 930628. They had the Union 930. I didn't catch the last three numbers, though. Copy.

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1: The one. Juvenile, on the one, please.
0: Copy.
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I'm going to be on West Main at Public Square, King Sam Boy 6243, KSB 6243.

0: 189. 1145 Crocker Road. It'll be the Shell north of Crocker and Ivy in Westlake. Meet with Cleveland PD on R15 break. The Cleveland officer has about a 30 to 35 minute ETA depending on downtown traffic.
1: I copy.
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0: 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I'll be clear.
1: Okay.

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0: Copy.

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1: Yeah, we're stopped. 5-7 West River.
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1: Yeah, affirmative. About 5 cars ahead of me.
2: Alright, let's start getting a couple of units in here before we call the stop on.
0: Myself and 184 West River and Bond.
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1: First one's an Aussie Glover on a 2008 Cadillac. It has a hit for a stolen on a 2008 black Cadillac, four-door, tinted windows.
0: Copy, thank you.
2: You see what Lorraine wants done with it?
1: Says Grand Theft Auto signed. There's a suspect, Daniel Rosario.
2: Do they want to come get it?
1: Stand by.

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1: I'm have a DL.
0: Ready?
2: Good.
1: Edward 311-516.
2: Did you advise Paul Edward?
3: I'm gonna check okay. I'll be 33. Spoke to the homeowner. Advice, he set it off. He was surprised when I probably didn't get contact with him.
2: Found a 59-year-old male out of Lorraine. Suspend is clear.

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0: They're going to check with the ORC in the meantime. I'm going to send them an official hit.
1: Got it.
0: Good.
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0: To a Mercedes Rosario on a failure to appear traffic offense through Cleveland Heights PD. It returns to a 30-year-old female out of Lorraine suspended.
1: Copy.
0: Negative 10 miles, check.
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0: Go ahead.
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4: 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Daniel Rosario, 1028-93. It's going to be your driver.
0: Copy. 256, your DS returns to Alaya White, 27-year-old female, is Lorraine suspended.

0: Rio, 32-year-old male, is wearing suspended clear, currently listed as the suspect on the stolen hit.
1: Copy.

0: Negative. 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Which of the people I ran as the driver?
1: Daniel Rosario.
0: If you want to fax it, it's 440-284-1591.

0: good.
1: Marine is sending units to come get the vehicle and tow it. Which one of you will be doing the paper for the hit?
0: Yeah, 2137 will be doing it.
1: Copy. Good.
0: Do they care if we pull it off to the side of the road?
1: Stand by.
0: Touch it all.
1: Stand by.

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1: Okay.

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0: 89, 825. 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
0: Yeah,

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1: Houston 521, go ahead.
0: The detail of the church is complete and I'm out of service.
1: Copy that.

0: 256-377. Just verifying the VIN for this vehicle.
1: Copy, go on.
0: 1 George, 6 David, Frank 5, 777-802-12280, I believe.
1: That's a match.
0: Copy. Good.
1: 111 to Route 5947 Main Avenue for a verbal argument between mom and his child.
0: Okay.

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1: 118 Grace Avenue for a disturbance. Verbal so far, and attempted, and mother's attempting to get physical with her daughter. No weapons.
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I'm 62111, signal 7. King Sam King, 3288.

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1: The female having left in a red Buick sedan with her other 34. No 24, 24D.

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1: Yep. 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

0: 89. 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
0: 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Return with evidence.
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0: 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And they don't want her back here for the day.
1: Could you just repeat that last half?
0: 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And the family here on Main do not want her back for the day.
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1: Copy.
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0: 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The verbal dispute, will be clear. 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
0: 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Male advised last night a vehicle was stuck on one of his landscape rocks. Today he found the front of the vehicle in his yard.
1: 25.

0: 683, so let me show me clear.
1: Copy.
0: Oh, so if you can contact the owner of this vehicle and find out where they are.
1: Copy.
2: Five, four, RP.
1: Good.
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0: Tuesday.
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2: I'm still up there. I'll swing by altitude. But I think that might be one of the FEMAs on the finally stop up here.
1: Copy. 5-4. Here, Elizabeth Jones out of Wellington on 2021 Kia. Expires 11/29 of this year. 33-year-old female, valid clear. She's a protection order. Correction, she's a protected party. Walked up against the Dylan Jones.
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0: Lorraine's trying to get an ETA for that owner. They're going to call me back.
1: Got it.

0: 6, reset set. She has life care going off. You can just drive if she left.
1: Okay.
0: Station.
1: 29 is also not from station. It's going to be 731 case. My caller's outside with his mother. He said she has dementia and is refusing to come inside. He did advise her she could be violent, but she does not have any weapons. If he went to life care, but he declined. He's just requesting officers to help him get her inside.
2: He wants to 331.
0: Good.
2: Check the area, 7398 Hidden Glen Drive. We have a report of a 10-year-old that's riding a dirt bike recklessly in the area.
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2: Copy that, but 7398 Hidden Glen Drive supposedly is where that 10-year-old lives as well.

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1: Go ahead.
0: Be clear of the report. Return it for that harassment.
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I-90 westbound, going to be west of the 611 exit. You want to let the post or Avon PD know, looks like code 2, involving a U-Haul truck.

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0: 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She said she was supposed to get a ride with a female at that location break. Her children, 14-year-old female and 3-year-old female, went down there, and she hasn't seen them in about an hour. She thinks they might be with that person. She's requesting officers.
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1: Yeah.
0: I'll be out with John George Zebra, 7901. John George Zebra, 7901 at French Creek Pine Tree.

0: Ave Flash. Yeah. My apologies. Can you change that to John George Zebra 7901? John George Zebra 7901.
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1: Yes.
0: 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Robert Frank, 738-848.

0: God.
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0: Gabby.
2: Copy.

0: 5 dispatch.
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0: I'll be out with it. RP is going to be 5, Adam, Mary, Henry, Adam, 1, Nora.
2: Copy.

0: starting the mail here. Both the wife and daughter already left. 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
1: Heavy.
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1: 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They're at a gas station.
0: Copy. We're clear then.
1: Copy.

Yeah. Copy out with King Frank Boy, 7019. King Frank Boy, 7019 at French Creek Pine Tree.

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0: 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There's miscommunication between parents. Are we clear?
1: Copy.

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2: 256 is West River and Hazel.
0: Caller will be over at Murphy Brothers in a red F-150. She says her 19-year-old daughter, could be Eva Malicki, female we were dealing with on Georgetown, ran from her vehicle threatening suicide break. It's a white female, long black skirt, pink top, white scarf, and pink makeup. Last seen running behind Murphy Brothers, said she was threatening suicide.
1: Oh, good.
2: 256.

0: Go ahead, 489.
1: 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It's going to be an escort to Maddox.
0: Copy.

0: 29. 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
1: She's declining, wanting any medical. I'll advise if I need it.
0: Okay.

0: 182 Brace.
1: Female called in on 911. She wasn't answering my questions. All she said is that a male put his hands on her. There were no weapons as far as I could understand. Something about him just beat over money. Break. There's an alert there for Diane Cole. She's a 19.
0: 184. 268.

0: 26217. Can you fax over the warrant?
1: Affirmative, you want it simple, okay?
0: Oh, for.
1: My partner's advising. He already sent that warrant over. Good working.

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1: Affirmative. There's going to be two separate warrants.
0: Disregard.
1: Copy.

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0: At CVS on Cleveland Street in the parking lot. Looks like they'll be waiting in a burgundy van. She said she has somebody on the phone telling her to buy gift cards. They also threatened to come to the store. She's requesting to speak to officers.

0: 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We'll be clear.
1: Copy.

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0: Okay. 184 vehicle.
1: Copy.
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0: Alright, copy.

0: Yeah.
1: Let's open 17. You'll be in the area.
2: Got it.
3: One and four.
4: 268.
0: 222 Stony Brook Drive. Caller said her boyfriend Zachary Turner dumped a bottle of alcohol over her head. She's having issues requesting EMS.
3: 184.
4: 268.
1: CBS.
0: Yeah.
5: Nine.
1: West River.
5: Copy.
1: I have an RP.
0: Go on.
1: 612, Hebrew, William Queen.
0: Lori Schlenkerman, Ethel Ohio Street on 2013 Chrysler, expires next year. 63-year-old female, valid clear.

0: Six, 2 units are out.
1: Charlie.
2: Any unit trying to get a hold of a Jamie Zimmerman?
3: What was that name, 207?
2: Jamie Zimmerman, I believe.

0: 256.
1: West River in second.
0: 218 North Carolina for a no contact order violation. The advisor is on officer safety for a David Susick. Says he threw acid on his neighbor's face and it resulted in a 4-hour standoff.
2: Copy.
1: 256, copy.
3: Black Australian Shepherd. Caller states it was last seen in this area. Says it's an ongoing issue. She believes the dog lives at 36480. There's an alert for 3 dogs on that property that are moderately aggressive. I attempted to make contact with the homeowners. There was no answer.
1: Copy.

0: 216136822, break. I don't need a read back. I'll be taking them to the crisis recovery center in Lorain.
1: Coming.

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0: 517, Twin Star.
1: 56289. 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We also made contact with Ezekiel and he checks okay. Units are clear.
2: Copy.

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0: 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There's history with the male having a Coast 40 on him, and I believe it's the dog owner.
1: You know.

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2: 9344.
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2: 9344.
0: Good.
2: His neighbor advises he's out of town. Somebody else has been taking care of the dogs. There's nobody home right now.
0: Okay. Did you say who's taking care of the dogs?
2: He wasn't sure.
0: Okay.

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1: 17, go ahead.
0: Okay, it's an occupied. Gonna re-secure it.
1: Yeah, it's clear on occupied. Gonna re-secure it.

0: 0941.
1: Copy. 09, is that Blue Chuck? Are you from this driveway here?
0: Didn't see where it's coming from.
1: Office.
0: Not sure if we're walking this way though.
1: They were over on the other side of the pond.

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0: 3-4-4-8-2, Chestnut Ridge for disturbance. It's all verbal at this time. Parties are arguing because of house views.
1: Follow 9, copy.

0: 217309. The trustee call in. She's reporting that there is a vehicle stuck inside of the cemetery. It's going to be on Indian Hollow, just south of 303. She's en route to that location now, requesting deputies as well.
1: Copy, that's 17. I'll be en route.
2: Well, caller's going to be the manager. She states there's a female who is urinating in the parking lot. She believes she's in talk. She may be leaving an October SUV. So I'm getting further.
1: 25.
3: 562-111, I'll be out.

0: 56289. My MTC is down. What's the location again?
1: It's going to be Margo's on Center Ridge Road. She's getting in her vehicle now. The plate's John Young John 4519. It's a silver Nissan SUV. It's going to be a white female wearing a gray shirt and sweatpants. She's leaving the lot now.
0: Got it.
1: She's turning left out of the Marcos parking lot, headed westbound on Center Ridge.
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1: Negative. The caller was the manager at Fargo.
0: Copy.

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1: Charge.
0: If you can you check flocks for this vehicle? I might have passed it, but I'm not sure. I'm pulling in some marbles now.
1: I'm not seeing anything on flock. The last flock hit was eastbound at Leo M20 at 419. So, before she calls.
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1: Sure, I copy.
2: 62111.
1: Yeah, out in front of 8268, Rachel Lane, speaking with the female half of us.
0: Copy, 44, are you please?
1: Affirmative.
0: Can you head to Green Bridge for a traffic complaint? The vehicle in question is going to be King William Young, 7357, there on Bain Bridge eastbound from 83.
3: Okay.
0: The vehicle is turning right on the route road. It's going to be southbound on route.
3: That's clear. I'm at Bainbridge Davis.

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1: Sorry.
0: Ask folks to the manager and I'll be clear from here. 62 and myself will be just be checking the area.
1: Copy. That caller is going to be right behind the vehicle in question. They're stopped at the tracks on Route Road.
2: Half green.
3: 561 on.
1: Done.
3: See, my house was picked up. We'll be clear. They're going to stay separate for the evening.
1: Copy.
3: You can show me a route to the in-house driver. Negative, I just need a fact. Is that warm within the pickup?

0: a vehicle in question is going to be a gray Ford SUV. A caller is in a new Ford
1: Expedition.
0: I think stop right now. Some caller has hazards on.
2: Sir.
1: 5611, I'm behind the vehicle.
0: Okay.

Taxi to Red Apple, sir. Yeah, I went south on Lear Nagel. I didn't see it. Copy, 5-6-2-8-9. We check the area, 62 going south on Lear, and myself going north. That vehicle's into UTL, 33.

0: 562-111. Registered owner was the driver. 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I'll be clear.
1: Copy.

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1: Car involved, the Toyota driver.
0: Okay, never mind, let me look here.

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1: Got it with it.
0: Tom John, 532-688.
1: Union Attacker just added.
0: You just added.

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0: 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Michelle Fonovitz is actually the one calling this in. She said there's a white female with long red hair that's running in the halls on the third floor just screaming unarmed weapons.

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1: Go ahead. Middle and 8.
0: If you could speak with a complainant at 522 Wood Street. She believes the neighbors from 516 left items on her property. She'd like to file a harassment report.
1: Copy. 256, copy.

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1: All right, 21.
0: All right, 321.
2: Go ahead, from CMG. He has the Crossroads or Horseshoe on it.
0: Vermilion Valley Service Plaza on the turnpike. It's going to be for possible drug-related.

0: 321, I'm pretty sure that there's an access road from State Route 58 that will take you right to the Vermilion Valley Turnpike.
1: Yeah, they might have to let me in, but I'll go that way.

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1: Please, Lindsay, go ahead.
0: You can attach me to that custody dispute out at the Spooky Ranch I'll be around.
1: Copy. 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

0: 321, they're going to be in the car parking area in front of the plaza.
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0: low. 137. 822 South Logan, have Ryan Harvey causing a disturbance. Be advised he does not like police.
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2: Call back, confirm if it's north or south gate, or north or south plaza, since the south one of them let me in.

0: 321 maintenance is en route to let you in. She's not sure where they're coming from, though.
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2: Can you find any Jeeps tied to either of these parties?

0: 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So if you can just, if we get any calls or anything.
1: Coming.

0: just be advised, there's a possible RV for the Silver Jeep, Victor 293008. It was involved in a traffic stop back in March. It's not coming back under Ryan, but the tag is registered to him.
1: Copy. She said it would be a Temptec, so it's probably a...
0: Copy.
1: Can you just send that to MDC, please?
0: Copy.

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1: Go ahead.
0: I'll be out with Boy, Ida, George, Sam King, Adam, Robert. Boy, India, George, Sam King, Adam, Robert, at Cascade.
1: Copy.

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0: entrance to a 23-year-old guy, Dahlia Acevedo. She is valid and clear.
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1: Go ahead.
0: Just received a complaint of two juveniles on mini bikes on the trails. I'll take that caller. They were just south of 124. They all headed towards Shelter 3 area.
1: Cal, if you can put me on it, I'm already down here.
2: Stage at Columbia Hills Private Club.
0: Yeah, closer to 50.
3: 328.
0: Thank you for returning to 522 Wood. She is requesting units to return as well as the supervisor. She said she believes it would be a break in entering and she wants a supervisor right now.
1: Copy?
2: Copy.
1: Dispatch, I'll be out.
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0: 3737.
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0: 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We're going to try to locate this now.

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0: Yeah. Hey, from with the caller.
1: You copy, 350.
2: Go ahead.
1: Gonna be at the red wagon now. You there?
2: Copy. I'll be 41.
1: Copy.

0: 256-304-268.
1: Two six eight three four.
0: 310 East Avenue, apartment 1210. It's going to be Rivian on site. They're attempting a pink slip on T. Arthur Brake. He's throwing items at them. He is a 19. It says to send three officers. They'll wait for you in the lobby.
1: Two six eight three four.
2: Go ahead, I'm still on South Logan.
1: We look for him. We not over here. Probably want us to run.
2: Copy that.

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1: Yes.
0: Joe's up to daily. He was given our resources. And he was GOA.

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1: Okay, 34, go ahead.
0: In front of 114 South Center, it's going to be a New Jersey tag, Adam 87, Victor Adam Lincoln. Adam 87, Victor Adam Lincoln, out of New Jersey.
1: Copy. What?
2: Pod dispatch.
3: Got it.
2: Heads up, it'll be 33.
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0: 9377.
1: Right.
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1: Right.
0: Male asked GOA, UTO clear.
1: Okay.

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1: 12 units en route to Spooky Ranch.
0: Copy.

0: three seven seven. We're out. Can you just confirm that life carries in route?
1: Coming.

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1: 137 East Broad, East River.
2: 189, wastewater.
0: Both units, if you could head towards the hospital, I've got some kind of open line disturbance on 911. We called security, they have no idea. It's a male and female screaming, that's all I know.
1: 137, I'm in the area.
0: Okay.
2: 29, I'll be in East Broad.

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2: Out of data clear for the report. You can fax over the call sheet to the OIC office, please.
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0: 217 to 317, 350, check up.
1: We're good, 217. You can hold.
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2: Spoke to ER staff. They haven't seen anything or heard anything. They're having their security walk around, see if there's any type of disturbance. We'll be touring the area.
0: Copy.
2: 9-9-3-7-7.
0: Go ahead.
2: Just put it over the air. Can you have LCSO check that address of ping down Indian Hollow?
0: Copy.
2: Thank you.

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2: Yeah, we're going back.
0: There's a female lying on the ground outside the emergency room screaming.
1: Okay.
3: And at 189.
1: Copy. Gun.
0: John Victor Young, 9473.
1: Sucal, out of Grafton on a 2012 GMC, expires 10/31 of this year. 56-year-old male, valid clear.
3: One 137, though.
1: Copy.

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1: Yeah.
0: Dave Zielinski, 717.
1: Go ahead.
0: Elena Zielinski, 1031, 62, 92.
1: First one, David Zielinski out of Grafton, 56-year-old male, valid clear.

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0: Can you contact LCSO and have them send a unit up here if this took place in their jurisdiction off Indian Hollow?
1: Copy.

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0: Am I? 217309.
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0: Respond up to University of Elyria Hospital for a disturbance that occurred at Indian Hollow and Southwood. They're going to be located at the hospital at this time, but disturbance occurred in our jurisdiction.

0: 377. He's going with life care to UH on a pink slip. Clear.
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0: All 3 units, 859 Walnut, for an unwanted female. Compliment only knows her by the name Crystal. She threatened to shoot him. She's currently getting into a blue Tesla with juveniles inside. RB King Tom Young, 8052.
1: Travis. 280.

He was drunk tomorrow, just be advised. She just left in that Tesla heading towards Lake. Last seen turning left onto Lake. Compass to Lake in 15 minutes.

6512 Miller Drive, caller states she arrived at the house to check on her 74-year-old grandma. She's DOA, purple.

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0: 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That's allegedly where she's in route to.
1: Copy.
2: Lincoln David, 4727.
1: Central sounds clear. Please come back to Astra.
2: Got it.

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0: 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She's valid, clear.
1: Copy.

0: Traffic 39, I have a name for you.
1: Sorry.
0: Linda Y. Old college on boy, Lincoln Young.
2: I found it. I'm sorry, officer.
0: Got it.
3: My partner has Chris Dyle on the phone, but she's not phone as much as that.
4: Copy. The complaint and confirm that she's at that address.
0: Traffic 289. Can I get Linda's DOB, please?
2: 1-4-1952, January 4th, 1952.
0: And if I can get her ID, yes.
2: Two seven two fifty four sixty twenty five.

0: 58. She's quite sure she doesn't have anything.
1: Okay.
2: Cleveland.
3: 822 South Logan. We were out there earlier for a disturbance. Caller said that Ryan Harvey is back in the driveway. He's intoxicated, sitting in his vehicle, and she was told to call if he returned.
1: Copy.
3: The advice seat is not like police.
0: Respond on this morning for the female that was having the mental breakdown.
1: Okay, thank you.

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0: Go ahead.
2: Yeah. I'm 58-113. I'll go for one of the day units.
0: The one with your 39.
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0: Copy 26. 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
1: Yeah, go ahead.
0: Can you show us some route to 111 Virginia Ave for follow up?
2: I'm there, I'm by UH.
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0: Single 7, King, Robert Lincoln, 1143.
1: That was Jeffrey Hartzell, 2014 Audius, player 39 of 28, 54-year-old male, showing sun dragon eyes for the valid clear.
2: Good.
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1: Kathy.
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4: 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And just if you are able to make contact, just see if you can go pick him up.
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0: 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Got a female on 911. 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She's going on about that her parents have involved her in trafficking and that she had a van that followed her for 7 days. She's calling on 911 prefix.

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1: Disregard.

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0: Okay, with King Robert King 9782. King Robert King 9782 at Cascades.

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1: Victor Frank 911604. Victor Frank 911604.
0: Ali Moeen, 21-year-old, out of Elyria. He's valid and clear.
1: Copy.

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1: Yes.
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0: 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Female was advised, we're clear.
1: Copy.

0: 331-86. It's going to be on the bridge by Valero at 404 East Avenue. There's a male there that found a 3-year-old, possibly autistic male. Blue sweats, white and gray, pink shirt with stripes. So the child is carrying a cell phone. It's nonverbal.
1: Copy. Copy.
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0: 308-327. Okay, that's 4535 Toledo Avenue, street with Harold Curry. A juvenile pulled a knife on his kid. Happened an hour ago. Parties are separated. They know where that 34 lives. 4535 Toledo Avenue.
1: Copies. Employee gate, please.

377 to any unit in the area of Abbey and 57. Be on the lookout for a blue Nissan Sentra. The RPM is going to be King Robert Robert 3981. Was weaving in and out of traffic and almost hit the complainant. She believes it's possible 0.19.

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0: 33770 Bagley, gonna be room 29. Squadron route first, a combative patient. 97, gonna be route 225 as well.
1: 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I have chestnut and clear.

0: 8944, check out for
1: we're okay. And the coroner will leave the body to Bogner. Units are clear. FD is on scene. There will be a 47 to follow.
0: Okay.

0: 727. We'll be heading over to 380 East 46th Street. Get contact with the other party.
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0: Nancy Medley, last name Mary Edward David Lincoln Edward Young, 925-38. She is transporting to St. John's. Both her and her husband had an altercation. They both suffer from dementia. We'll be 33.
1: Copy.

0: north on 301, approaching Parsons, trying to stop three motorcycles. Drive recklessly.
1: Copy.
0: Alright, we're coming up to Parsons now. Alright, looks like he's not stopping. It's gonna be a black crotch rocket. The other two turn left on Parsons.
1: I'm gonna start that way.
0: Alright, he's pulling over 14135.
1: Copy, 14135. That bike stop, make sure you head that way so he has a code 10. If it takes off again, we're not getting involved.

0: 84, check it.
1: Hi. No, I'm alright, I haven't attained.
0: Yeah, sir.
1: Three, 1217, I'll be responding.
0: Copy.
1: Five, 6211, Travis, south. Lorraine and Victory with John Lincoln Queen, 4940. JLQ, 4940.
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0: 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B-17, check up.
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0: 56, you want to look.
1: What's up?
0: I'll be out with a DMV, 10 left right before alternate 83 exit.
1: Copy.

0: 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King Mary King 8424. It was the owner. He's broken down. He's got assistance on the way. He's got his hazards on off the roadway with their strips.
1: Sorry.

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1: 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Those four rollers are GLA UTL. 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